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You're driving me crazy, baby, trying to guess. 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You gotta go overboard for someone someday. Believe it or not, it's bound to be. 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

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The little rascal said yes. Well, all right then. Go on now.

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Why does it seem so inviting? Autumn in New York. It spells a thrill of first night.

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0: take her right down to Dixieland. The music's talking to you, know, tonight's the night. Well, all right.
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0: Yeah. 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
1: Between 18th and 19th on Chestnut Street.
0: That's it. Come along some night if you is feeling right.
1: I'll wear a cloud or a hat.
0: Mm-mm. You'll have a reservation for some daybreak sin.

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You might find one day I'm cooling and getting someone else's sympathy.

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And I want you to know, yes, sir, I long to be near you, honey. Somebody does, wherever you go. You know, somebody's just crazy about you, right from the start. You brought nothing else but happiness, honey. Happiness, I tell you, right into Teddy's heart. Yes, sir. Oh, somebody loves you every hour of the day. That's 24. When you're around, honey, or when you're away, oh, say, somebody loves you. 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
1: Yes.
0: Oh, you think you know every star up above? Huh, that's all you know about. Still, you're in need of a few lessons, baby, in love. I ain't telling you nothing wrong, smarty. Can't you see if you had a heart? 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

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Oh, you have another, I can't have another. 'Cause you see, honey,

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Oh, but I kinda like it.

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Chat, this and that, and cocktails for two. 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

KCEA Atherton Redwood City, a broadcast service of the Sequoia Union High School District, home of Tide Academy, the peninsula's leading school for technology, innovation, design, and engineering.

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0: a tasket, a tisket. 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

just a gigolo. Everywhere I go, the people know the part that I'm playing. I'm paid for every dance. I sell each romance. 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Yes, sir. But there'll come a day, I know my youth will pass away. Then what'll they say about me? Oh, when the end comes, I know they'll say just a gigolo.

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Oh, what a life you're leading. You dance till every dawn. Your youth, your future gone. Gone, I tell you, love will pass you by, unheeding. You're just a soul on hire, to the highest fire. 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A heart that breaks,

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My left shoe's on my right foot, my right shoe's on my left. Oh, listen to me, Mimi, of reason I'm bereft. The buttons of my trousers are buttoned to my vest. Oh, listen to me.

But she never had knees, and this, and that, and this, like Mimi. Oh, Mimi. Do you remember Valentine? Oh, Valentine. Oh, yes, I admit she was a crush. So flaming that when she sat on the sofa, she said, far to the blush. But no Mimi. Oh, no Mimi. And the eyes of Lisette, the smell of Mignonette, the sweetness of Suzette. My love, Ferret. It's easy to forget for Mimi. And Mitzi. Oh, that Mitzi. Mitzi, Bitsy, Kitsy, Mitzi. You think she was like Mimi?

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The Swing Era, Saturday mornings at 9 Pacific on the home of the big bands, 89.1, KCEA.

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1: The following program is provided by the Commonwealth Club of California and is broadcast in the public interest here on KCEA. 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

0: The debate about sports specialization by high school athletes continues. Some argue that high school athletes who play one sport all year long have a better chance of landing a lucrative pro contract. But that's simply not true. In fact, 30 of the 32 first-round picks in last year's NFL draft played more than one sport in high school. Of the 32 players drafted, 22 also participated in high school track and field. 19 also played basketball. Some also played baseball and lacrosse. What's the path to success for high school athletes, no matter what their goals might be? Study hard. Always do your best. And if you can, play more than one sport in high school.
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1: How lovely it was. We who could laugh over big things were parted by only a slight thing.
0: I wonder if we did the right thing. Oh, well, that's life, I guess.
1: I love your dress.
0: Do you?
1: It's pretty.
0: Thanks for the memory of faults that you forgave, rainbows on a wave,
1: 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Thank you so much.

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We thought that love was over, that we were really through. I said I didn't love her, that we'd begin anew. And you can all believe me, we sure intended to. We just couldn't say goodbye. The chair and then the sofa, they broke right down and cried. The curtain started waving for me to come inside. I'll tell you confidentially, the tears were hard to hide. We just couldn't say goodbye. The clock was striking 12 o'clock. It smiled on us below.

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We do. 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

It is a beautiful day here on Swing Street. I'm Mike Plaskett here on the sunny side. Welcome to the Mighty Fine Music Show. On network radio, many years ago, they used to say, the star's address is CBS. But here, we've got Johnny Best, Billy Armstrong, Keith Nichols, Helen Forrest, Benny Goodman, in fact, a whole slew of musical greats whose names might or might not be on the tip of your musical tongue. Let's start out with a bunch of fellas outfitted in smart blue uniforms. It's Sergeant Joe Jackson and the United States Air Force Airmen of Note. We are cleared for takeoff.

The Pagan Love Song, originally a theme of the 1929 MGM film about romance on the South Seas called The Pagan. It was originally adapted by young trombonist Glenn Miller and played in 1939 as one of the first hot flag wavers of his new band. You heard the original arrangement as played by the Airmen of Note, the U.S. Air Force band that continues today as the direct descendant of the Miller Army Air Force Band. And the original Army Air Force Band will be coming up later on. I'm Mike Plaskett bringing you mighty fine music, great songs and performances that are on the verge of complete disappearance. We'll try to prevent that. Let's go on and keep it rolling with some great swing band musicians and magnifico singing by that singing, swinging star of the 30s and 40s, the highly emotive Lee Wiley.

If your temper's getting a top hand, all you have to do is just stop and pass that peace pipe and bury that hatchet like the Choctaws, Chickasaws, Chattahoochees, Chippewas do. If you're feeling mad as a wet hen, mad as you can possibly get, then pass that peace pipe and bury that tomahawk like those Chichimecs, Cherokees, Chapultepecs too. 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Fold that Kleenex and wipe off all of that war paint. And if you find yourself in a fury, be your own judge and your own jury. Pass that peace pipe and bury that hatchet like the Choctaws, Chickasaws, Chattahoochees, Chippewas.

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Write that apology and dispatch it. When you quarrel, it's grand to patch it. Pass that peace pipe and bury that hatchet. Like the Choctaws, Chickasaws, Chattahoochee, Chippewas, those Chichimecs, Cherokees, Chapultepecs, those Chicoutimis, Chepachets, and Chicopees, Chochos, Changos, Chattanoogas,

This is the Mighty Fine Music Show. Mike Plaskett, your host. And there was the great Glenn Miller and his Air Force Orchestra, the dance band configuration, with Sergeant Ray McKinley at the drums. The tune was called American Patrol. It was well known around the 1880s when military bands like John Philip Sousa's were playing it. Early in World War II, the same tune was also popular on a Phil Spitalny record under the title We Must Be Vigilant. You might have noticed also the quote from an even earlier military marching song, The Girl I Left Behind Me. The Miller Civilian Band played it, but the performance you just heard was discovered on a radio transcription that was released by the U.S. Office of War Information, which means propaganda, in 1943. About 3 minutes earlier than that, you might have caught the composer Hugh Martin singing with the big band of Ralph Burns, a 1956 record of his 1945 song, Pass That Peace Pipe. This, may we remind you, is the Mighty Fine Music Show. We come to you from a prime real estate location here on Swing Street, Sunnyside, of course. Next, a fine 1941 recording by Benny Goodman. It's called Afraid to Say Hello, made by BG for the Columbia Records Company, but was never issued by them. It's another one of those performances that was lost, rediscovered, and issued on a boutique label many, many years after the fact. The singer, Helen Forrest, still has the youthful sound that she displayed with the Artie Shaw Band the previous year.

That was one of the many sort of kind of Dixie studio bands assembled by Matty Matlock, the former Bob Crosby arranger and clarinetist. The tune was the old Weary Blues. It was recorded in Los Angeles in 1961 and featured two fine trumpet men on different stereo tracks, Johnny Best of the Glenn Miller Band and from the Lawrence Welk Band, the marvelous Dick Cathcart. We've got a fine 1929 Louis Armstrong record ready to play, and I think it'll show how early Armstrong had developed big band swing and succeeded in getting a major record company to market it. First, let's take a short break. You're on Swing Street, and this is Mighty Fine Music. You are on Swing Street. I'm Mike Plaskett, and this is Mighty Fine Music. Now, let's turn to the exciting vintage recordings of Louis Armstrong. This one was called That Rhythm Man Swings Like Crazy. Mr. Armstrong will be followed by another trumpet-playing Louis Prima, and his vocalist, Lillian Carroll. That's three first names, but there's just one girl.

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1: 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Didn't have time. Just worked and made money. 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
0: Poor man.
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1: In mannerism, in musicality, it's Louis Prima, right at the top ranks of entertainers. The vocalist, Lillianne Carroll, would later be replaced by Keeley Smith. You heard Louis and Lillianne there in 1946. At the time, there were two very successful records of the song, Enjoy Yourself Is Later Than You Think. That one by Louis Prima and Guy Lombardo's. The Lombardo record probably got played more on the radio, but the Louis Prima one was more rollicking. I'm Mike Plaskett. Coming up is another record by that fine United States Air Force big band, the Airmen of Note. They've pretty much found their identity in the Glenn Miller heritage. This time, in a Miller mood, you're going to hear them play a certain Billy Strayhorn composition, Take the A-Train, not in the swinging Duke Ellington manner, but in the way Glenn Miller recorded it in 1941. It's the arrangement by Billy May, taken in a very easy tempo. The Airmen do a wonderfully reasonable Glenn Miller facsimile on

coming to you on location in New Orleans, Louisiana, a very up-tempo version of Swanee River, a.k.a. The Old Folks at Home, by Tony Almirico and his Dixieland Band. In that band was a guy named Sam DeKemmel, who played the bugle. He was actually reputed to be a waffle man on the streets of New Orleans. He sold hot waffles and attracted attention with his bugle. But frequently he was asked to play with Tony Almirico. He was heard along with Bobby Castigliola, Tony Costa, Nina Picone, Red Camp, Fred Federico, Joe Loiacano, and Charlie Duke from about 1959. You're hearing it on, what's the name of this show? Mighty Fine Music, they call it. Coming up next, we introduce an excellent vocalist of the 1960s, John Gary. He had a rich, powerful voice and an ability to put over a song, starting with tender romanticism and building to a big Broadway finish. The song is Here I'll Stay, a fine piece of material written by Alan J. Lerner and Kurt Weill from a 1948 stage show, Love Life. John Gary opens intimately, sounding kind of like Buddy Clark, and wraps it up with a sort of Jigundo Tony Bennett finish. You'll hear it.

There was John Gary, impressively supported by a large orchestra led by Percy Faith. What a fine song, Here I'll Stay, from 1948. That version recorded for Victor in 1963. I'm Mike Plaskett. Here at the Mighty Fine Music Discographical Study Center, we're getting set to bring you an unusual record of Boogie Woogie by Tommy Dorsey. You'll hear how the Dorsey Band gave the piece a few extra touches when they

played it in 1950. With more of the Mighty Fine Music Show, I'm Mike Plaskett. We're coming up with some pleasurable, treasurable records by Wiggy Bonone. And if you want to smooch and be happy as a pooch, there's a Tommy Tucker record with your name on it coming right up. Did we just end a sentence with a preposition? But not the promised record of Boogie Woogie. As a fan of big band music, you must have heard Tommy Dorsey's Boogie Woogie record 1,000 times, 1,050 times maybe. They released 5 recordings and countless live performances. All those Tommy Dorsey Boogie Woogies are identical, except for minutiae like tempo and instrumental shading. But, aha, not this rewrite that Dean Kincaid turned into Tommy Dorsey in 1950. The arrangement keeps the same outline as the original, but in the details, there's new stuff written for all the horns. You shall hear it now.

This is your tale of two cities. There is a real Ashby de la Zouch in England, but it's in the middle of the country, not by the sea. And neither is New Orleans by the sea. It's on the crescent of the Mississippi River and just south of Lake Pontchartrain. Here's Gwenghee Minone to tell us more.

0: Now we must thank you for listening, and thanks to the more than 92 people who made today's show better by focusing all of their inspiration and skill on performing for your pleasure. Surely that goes for a certain group of German and Scandinavian guys known as the Red Roseland Corn Pickers for performing on that 1989 waxing called Feelin' No Pain. Fud Livingston wrote it.
1: My, my.
0: Bye-bye. Come again. We are right here on Swing Street.

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Hello and welcome to another edition of Jack Ellsworth's Memories in Melody. I'm Matt Taylor. I'm Jack's grandson. We're glad to have you here with us today as we get going, ready to play more of your favorite ballads, blues, and big bands too, old and new, all the greatest songs ever recorded by the greatest artists. And just so you know, we play nothing but the best. We get things started with one of the greatest of all time, Mr. Frank Sinatra. Here's Old Blue Eyes with a great number along with the Red Norvo Quintet. Here's Night and Day.

I'm just a lucky so-and-so, the voice of Diana Krall. Before that, the Red Norvo Quintet, along with the one and only Frank Sinatra, Night and Day, getting us rolling today on Memories and Melody. We've got more great ballads, blues, and big bands, too, old and new, coming right up. Don't change that dial. Up next, it's Tony Bennett, A Nightingale Sang in Berkeley Square.

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Before that, June Christie, Give Me the Simple Life. You're listening to Jack Ellsworth's Memories in Melody. Keep it tuned right here for more of your favorites and more of the best, my Poppy's music. Up next, we've got Louis Armstrong with a recording from September 6th of 1949 in New York City, along with Gordon Jenkins Orchestra and Choir. Here's Old Satchmo with Blueberry Hill.

The voice of the divine Sarah Vaughan with I'll Close My Eyes. Before that, Louis Armstrong and Blueberry Hill. Thanks for joining us on Memories in Melody for all the greatest songs by the greatest artists.

From the record Sweet and Sassy, the voice of the divine Sarah Vaughan, and Just You, Just Me. You're listening to Jack Ellsworth's Memories in Melody. We hope you'll keep it that way. We've got lots more of your favorites just around the bend here on Swing Street Radio.

Chet Baker and Bill Evans, Tis Autumn. Before that, Early Autumn with Ella Fitzgerald on Memories in Melody. Don't change that dial, because we're bringing you more of your favorite ballads, blues, and big bands, too, old and new, here on Swing Street Radio. Hey there, it's Matt Taylor, host of Memories in Melody. I'm often asked to describe the kind of music we play, and I tell you, it varies from artists like Billie Holiday to Tony Bennett, from Nat King Cole to Harry Connick Jr. It's the ballads that emerged from the jazz age and the blues that survived the Depression to the big band tunes that won the war. But simply put, it's just great music. 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It's just great music. Jack Ellsworth's Memories in Melody. 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

The voice of Carmen McRae, I See Your Face Before Me. Before that, still with Lionel Richie. You're listening to Memories in Melody for all the greatest songs ever recorded by the greatest artists. Right now, the voice of Rod Stewart, and that's all.

Hank Jones meets Louis Belson and Iris Sullivan. That's on the seventh day. Before that, Doris Day, and you brought a new kind of love to me. Thanks for joining us. I'm Matt Taylor, and this is Jack Ellsworth's Memories in Melody. We're here with you bringing more great ballads, blues, and big bands, too, old and new. So don't change that dial. Stay tuned for more of your favorites and more of the best, my Poppy's music.

0: Charlie Bird on guitar with a little tribute to Louis Armstrong. That's A Kiss to Build a Dream On, wrapping up our first hour of music today on Memories in Melody. 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You can leave us a comment on either of those and just say hello. Let us know what you think of the program. It always means a lot to us just to have you reach out and just to know you're out there. So you can also send us a handwritten note if you'd like to P.O. Box 442, Belport, New York, 11713. Any way you'd like, we'd just love for you to get connected, even if it's just to say hello. But we're going to continue with more of your favorites today. Frank Sinatra is going to kick off a second hour of music here on Swing Street Radio.
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A lovely a cappella group called The Singers Unlimited. That's The Shadow of Your Smile. Before that, Frank Sinatra with September of My Years. Thanks for joining us on Memories and Melody. Right now, we're going to turn it over to the unforgettable Nat King Cole, a title that stuck with him because of this recording, released in 1951, an Irving Gordon number. Here's Nat Cole with Unforgettable.

The piano guys with a lovely arrangement of that massive hit for Elvis Presley, Can't Help Falling in Love. Before that, Dinah Washington and I Thought About You. I'm Matt Taylor, and this is Jack Ellsworth's Memories in Melody. Stay tuned here for more of your favorites and more of the best, my Poppy's music.

After banging Satchmo with Lazy River, that was Doris Day and Sentimental Journey, followed by a little Dexter Gordon here on the tenor sax, and that's Charlie Chaplin's tune Smile. You're listening to Memories and Melodies. Stick around with us right here for more of your favorite ballads, blues, and big bands too, old and new. As we continue to bring you more of the greatest recordings today, here's a Gershwin number first introduced by Fred Astaire when he sang it to Ginger Rogers in the 1937 film Shall We Dance. Sadly, not long after the release of that film, George Gershwin passed away, but the song went to live on, remaining at number one for 10 straight weeks after its release. Here to sing that great number for us now, the voices of Diana Krall and Tony Bennett. It's They Can't Take That Away From Me.

Life, the way we dance till three, the way you changed my life.

Sounds like they had a lot of fun with that recording. Sammy Davis Jr. and Carmen McRae with You're the Top on Jack Ellsworth's Memories in Melody. Thanks so much for tuning our way. We're just getting started here with all your favorite ballads, blues, and big bands, too, old and new, here on Swing Street Radio.

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0: 1959 recording from the Dave Brubeck Quartet. That's from their album Time Out, recorded at Columbia Records' 30th Street Studio in New York City. 2 years after that one was released, it became an unlikely hit and possibly the biggest-selling jazz single ever. That's Take Five from the Dave Brubeck Quartet. Just prior, you heard the voices of Mark Anthony and Tony Bennett for Once in My Life. You're tuned into Memories in Melody, and we're bringing you all the greatest in ballads, blues, and big bands, too, old and new. Don't change that dial. 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

So we've got a little while left here with you today on Memories and Melody. Some time to bring you some more classics before we've got to wrap it up. We're bringing you now the voice of Michael Bublé and Dream a Little Dream.

It's Harry James in the band. I'm in the market for you. Before that, Rosie Clooney, I've got you under my skin. Thanks for joining us on Jack Ellsworth's Memories in Melody. My name's Matt Taylor. I'm Jack's grandson, playing all your favorite ballads, blues, and big bands too, old and new, and all the classics from the golden age of American popular music. We're moving right along today. Still got a lot more of your favorite tunes coming up. Right now, it's Michael Bublé. Here he is with You Make Me Feel So Young.

Once again, that's Mantovani and his orchestra with September Morn, bringing us to curtain time on this edition of Jack Ellsworth's Memories in Melody. Thanks so much for hanging out with us to the end and enjoying all these great ballads, blues, and big bands too, old and new. We'll bring you more classics next time. Until then, I'd like to leave you with the words my poppy said at the close of each program, and that was simply don't forget to do something nice for someone today. This is Matt Taylor saying God bless you, thank you for listening, and thank you for letting me share your memories in melody.

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0: Hey, Nick, but you do those dishes without me.
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KCEA.

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Down went the gunner, a bullet was his fate. Down went the gunner, and then the gunner's mate. 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

0: Hi, this is Mike Plaskett. I'm standing outside here on Swing Street. 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The crew is building a new studio for us. 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

0: Now wake up, boys. Get out on the rock. It ain't daybreak, but it's 4 o'clock.
1: Oh, no, no, no, Pops. You know that ain't the play.
0: What you talking about? It's the WBA.
1: Oh, the WBA.
0: Now, I said that.

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It's passé. You'll stand from 5 to 6 hours a day. Sit down and joke while you smoke. It's okay.

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He'll get a pink slip next month anyway. 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